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2: He's very happy, scored 2 goals, but he's been in Indonesia only for 14 days. He's very pleased with all the players that helped him with the 2 assists, and for next games he'll be even better.
0: Dari Malang, Jawa Timur, William Nathan melaporkan, RRI tetap mengudara untuk Indonesia.

Hello, darling. I see. You're not coming home tonight. Well, what am I supposed to say?